0: Estéreo Zula 100.1 FM.
1: You ain't hanging out with me, calling me no theater. Well then, Slick, I said, what we gonna do tonight, man?
2: I'm gonna get Mo style.
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Go by the name of the King and Rock, Rock. Super educated, I'm smarter than Spock, Spock. You ever tell me you will agree? Ain't no brother like the K-I-D-D. You know what I mean? Yeah. 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
1: It's so big. She looks like one of those rap guys' girlfriends, but, you know, who understands those rap guys? They only talk to her because she looks like a total prostitute, okay? I mean, her butt is just so big. I can't believe it's just so round. It's like

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In a word or two, what you I wanna do. No, not your body, your mind, your fool. Come here, baby. Yeah. You sexy motherfucker. We're all alone in a villa on the Riviera. Got some friends on the south side in case you cared. Out of all of your friends, I wanna be the closest. That's why I tell you things so you'll be the most. It's when it comes to life. This man's wife, you got to be well educated on the subject of fights. I mean the prevention of

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2: 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And check us out on the web. 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

0: Mark lately?
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1: Wow, look at her.
0: I know.
1: Man, I've never seen Sharon look so bad before.
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In the place to be. Uh-huh. It's about that time. For us to...

$10,000 a year. Her first year of college was a success, but along comes Billy, possessed and obsessed. He took Annie on a fatal date and showed her things that made heartbeats accelerate. Annie took a hit, breathed two short breaths, one for life, the last for death. Now she's gone, a former valedictorian, ended up becoming a topic for historians. Washed up dreams, shattered pride, all because Annie took a hit on a wire.

says, oh, wrong number, sorry to waste your time. Then I think to myself, why now? Why me? Why?